gnawing on the bishops, claw away up their system, repeating simple phrases. Someone wholly insisted, want the markings made on my skin, to mean something to me again.

chunks of you will sit down to seals, blubber rich in morning. I'll mash you up, yes, I know, so